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0: If you want to jump in on the show, it's 1-800-990-2448. On the way, it's Sasha's Info Dump.
4: Sometimes you end up eating alone at a restaurant. It happens.
0: That's awful.
4: It's okay.
0: Yeah, I don't know about that.
4: I find it really...
0: romantic?
4: Peaceful, actually.
0: Oh, peaceful?
4: Yeah, romantic.
0: I don't know. I don't know.
4: I think it's really peaceful. And I'm not
0: pathetic.
4: The only one. Don't you dare. I'll take peaceful.
0: Okay.
4: I'll take that one. People are starting to go out to eat more and more by themselves. It's a growing trend. People are making reservations table for one.
0: Now, can I just quickly before we go, if you see a young person doing that, is that okay? But then when you see an older person doing that, it's sad, isn't it?
4: 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It's about being comfortable with your own company.
0: When you see Nan sitting there by herself having a piece of pie, that doesn't pull at your heartstrings?
4: Oh, I think that's very sweet.
0: Oh.
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1: Sasha's info dump.
2: Sometimes you end up eating alone at a restaurant. You know, you're in a hurry, you're alone on a business trip. It happens, but reservations for tables of one as an actual, like, take myself on a date, that's trending upwards right now. I'll tell you more coming up. I feel like fall is one of those weird seasons that has a start date like any other season. But there's so many like unofficial starts to it that we almost don't really know exactly when fall starts. Right. I mean, when the pumpkin spice latte comes out at Starbucks, that's sort of an unofficial start to fall.
3: Yeah.
2: Definitely when kids go back to school, we all start feeling like, oh, it's already fall.
3: Labor Day long weekend.
2: Yeah. Totally. That seems to like close out the summer, right? But as much as it seems like it's already fall, not quite yet. We do have a full week left, fall equinox, I guess you could say, that actually starts this coming Tuesday. So if you are someone that really just wants to drink in every little bit of summer, I hear you because I'm right there with you. I love summer so much. I never want it to end. We do have one full week left.
3: Nice.
2: So just kick a hole in it, my friend. So it's not that uncommon to go out and eat on your own every once in a while. Some people really enjoy doing it, actually.
3: Oh,
2: some people
3: awful.
2: Dread it.
3: Oh, it's awful.
2: Awful?
3: Yeah, I feel so guilty when I have to go pick up takeout and I'm there on my own and I have to wait for it.
2: Yeah.
3: And I'm here for takeout. Like I tell everybody, I announce why I'm there on my own.
2: Like you feel kind of embarrassed eating
3: by yourself?
2: Of course I
3: do.
2: Why?
3: I don't have no friends. What's going on?
2: But sometimes you might be like on a business trip or something like that.
3: That's the only way that's okay.
2: Okay.
3: That is the only way.
2: Okay, but I do love this. Trending upwards is people literally calling a restaurant or booking on OpenTable, stuff like that.
3: So sad.
2: And booking tables for one.
3: I'd hang up on you.
2: Oh, you can't do that.
3: I would. I'd say, you know what? Pony up at the bar. I'm not giving you a table.
2: And you're not taking up space.
3: I am not, no.
2: And we're doing it to like midweek. It's just a nice way to break up the week a little bit. Reservations for tables of one have gone up a ton on Tuesday nights in particular. And reservations for one in general have gone up by about 22% from last year. So we just want to take ourselves on dates. There is nothing wrong with
3: that. There's nothing wrong with it. Go like a decent person and go to the bar.
2: Oh my goodness. Do
3: not take up space at an actual table. Okay. Unless you're the only one in the restaurant, I get it.
2: What if it's just like a little table for two? Like just a teeny table in the corner.
3: You just said it. It's a table for two, not one.
2: No, but I think it's a really nice thing to take yourself out on a date every once in a while, especially like midweek. Come on.
3: Go to the bar.
2: Oh.
3: Be a decent human.
2: No. You know, not all of us have as many friends as you, okay?
3: Yeah, well, I'm sorry, but.
2: Sorry about your luck, man.
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6: Cloudy tonight with a 40% chance of showers. Also some fog patches developing overnight, the low 16. Tomorrow, fog dissipating and clearing in the morning, the high 22, feeling 25. And for Thursday, a mix of sun and cloud with a 30% chance of showers, the high 23 degrees.

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2: How expensive is back to school supplies for you right now? This is what we're talking about, and it's changed so much, and it's rapidly changing. Don't even get me started. Don't even get me started with AI. Like, I want to park that just for a second.
3: Definitely.
2: Because that's a whole different topic. Apple pencils. Who knew those were over $100?
3: What is an Apple pencil? I've never even heard of one.
2: What? So it's the pencil that you write on your iPads, right?
3: Oh, okay.
2: And it's great for graphic design.
3: Sure.
2: It's great for note taking, stuff like that. Both our daughters are in university right now, so that's the new way of doing things.
3: Yeah. The one thing that I do really appreciate about all this technology when it comes to back to school is I just think back to when I was in school and how much stuff I had to carry.
2: Oh, like, yeah. Your backpack.
3: Such a heavy backpack. And then if you also did extracurricular activities, like if you had volleyball practice after, forget about it. I played the tenor sax in band. I went to a school with one hallway and I had to lug that thing around. So I just...
2: Here comes Spencer.
3: Yeah. So I just do appreciate for kids now that, it is a lot more money.

0: money to get everything, you know, the Apple pencils, the computer, the laptop, the iPads, whatever it is. But at least they're not having to lug a million things around anymore.
1: That's true. Hey, John, you remember back in the day, right?
2: Back in the day, it was we'd go out shopping on the one day and we'd get for me and my sisters and stop at a clothing store. We'd get new clothes. And,
1: right.
2: It was all done in one day.
0: That's and, totally it. Yeah.
2: Now I think they're shopping all summer.
1: Listen to me, John. They're shopping right up until next June. it's an ongoing thing.
3: This is the Country 102 Community Connection.
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1: If you just jumped in, we're talking about back-to-school supplies and a couple of things on that. Factor in the cost of pencils now. I don't know if you need pencils anymore. I have no idea.
2: I don't know either.
1: Yeah. But it has definitely changed from my day to your day to my daughter's days right now. Everybody's on laptops. They're on iPads. They go to a landing page for the most part, whether that's a Google page that is for said subject. And from there, you extract the assignments. You submit assignments, all these other things. I remember the deadline. One of my daughters was saying, oh, the deadline, Dad, is at 11:59 p.m. tonight.
2: Right.
1: I'm like, what?
2: Why don't you just hand it in during school?
1: What do you mean 11:59 p.m.? What does that mean?
2: That's a new concept.
1: Isn't it, though?
2: Yeah.
1: And if it's at 12 midnight because it's time stamped, it's deemed late.
2: Yeah.
1: What about handing it in tomorrow?
2: Right. I know. That's so wild.
1: Oh, Candace, we're talking about back to school supplies. And then back in the day with your children, how different was it back then?
3: It was pretty basic. We didn't, you know, they gave us a little bit of a list that we needed and it was easy. Now it just sounds like there's so much that they have to bring or get and everything is, you know, everything costs so much money for people now.
1: Oh, yeah.
3: So it is different.
2: It seems like a lot, but also not a ton at the same time because it's all just on a laptop or some piece of technology
1: I don't remember paying like $500 in back-to-school supplies. You know what I mean?
3: Yeah, definitely not.
1: Like, where did this start?
2: I know.
1: Like, one of my daughters is getting one of those Apple pens, pencils for their iPad. I mean, that's $100 bucks right there.
3: Yep.
1: You know what I mean? Like, what's a 4-H pencil? 4-H lead pencil or 2-H.
2: Yeah, right.
1: What does that cost these days? I probably don't want to know,
2: no,
1: to tell you,
2: don't.
1: The truth. I probably don't want to know.
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5: Cloudy tonight with a 40% chance of showers. Also some fog patches developing overnight. The low 16. Tomorrow fog dissipating and clearing in the morning. The high 22, feeling 25. And for Thursday, a mix of sun and cloud with a 30% chance of showers. The high 23 degrees.
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7: 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He's worked as an Elvis Presley tribute artist, plus a Dwight Yoakam tribute artist. 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
0: It's 1-800-990-2448. On the way, it's your case file. 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Riley Green figures out who could or is or may be his biggest competition on The Voice.
4: Oh, yeah, that's right.
0: As far as one of the other coaches is concerned. What did we learn today? Well, we learned that back-to-school supplies have drastically changed since, I'm sure, the last time you bought school supplies for yourself.
4: Yeah, like who's still buying a protractor?
0: Or Duotangs.
4: Right.
0: Also, who influences your watching patterns? Is it perhaps the Emmys that wrapped up yesterday?
4: Or do you wait for someone to tell you that you should be watching something?
0: And tell me you're getting old without telling me you're getting old. Sasha, who's just purchased a pill organizer.
4: It is so cute. I'm so excited about it. I can't wait to go home and look at
0: it. Yeah, that's great. So that's coming up.
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2: All righty, let's see what's happening in the world of music. On the way, Riley Green has figured out who is his greatest threat on The Voice. So we'll get to that in a sec. Fans have been missing Kenny Chesney's summer tour. He traditionally goes out and does all these stadium shows, right?
3: Right, yeah.
2: But because he was hanging out at the Sphere in Vegas, he took a bit of a break. But get set, because Kenny's original Vibe tour. Get set. Kenny's original Vibe Room Tour 2027 is coming our way. It looks like it starts in the spring. Eric Church and Sheryl Crow will be opening up these shows.
3: Stop it.
2: That's wild.
3: Get right out of town.
2: You know, you're this big when you can get Eric Church, who could do a stadium show on his own.
3: Yep.
2: And Sheryl Crow, I'm pretty sure she could get close.
3: I think so, yeah.
2: Are doing supporting roles for Kenny Chesney.
3: That is cool.
2: Here's Kenny talking about his career, looking back and seeing where it is now.
4: I didn't realize when I first got on the ride that it was going to be a lot, how much work was going to be involved in staying on the ride. And then again, I didn't realize how much fun it was going to be. I really love what I do. I love being able to take a song and then touching somebody's life with it. And it's better than it's ever been right now.
2: Yeah. Talk about a guy. I mean, he's kind of like Tim McGraw in that way, where they both kind of started out at the same time and they're still making relevant music. Listen, he's already, you know, inside the top 10 current single. So, I mean, it's not like he's not making new music and it's not going anywhere.
3: He's not slowing down.
2: No. So I think that's so awesome. Well, being the new guy on The Voice could be challenging for Riley Green, but he's like, no, I'm the only country, like true country person on the panel.
3: I guess
2: he is.
3: He would be,
2: I mean,
3: right.
2: The closest would be Kelly Clarkson, yeah. But no, that's as close as you get. Here's Riley revealing who his biggest competition on The Voice is.
5: It's tough because there's some, you know, Adam's been there forever. Queen Latifah is very, very famous. I think probably Kelly Clarkson. She's going to try to get some of my country acts on the show, I know.
2: Well, there you go.
3: Mm-hmm.
2: It's Kelly.
3: That's it.
2: Because as he said, Spread's closest to country,
3: mm-hmm.
2: Though. Yeah. Well, we'll see. Good luck to Riley Green, which, by the way, either Queen Latifah and or Kelly Clarkson cannot look at him.
3: Oh, yeah, because he's too cute.
2: It's too distracting. Mm-hmm. I get it. Okay, those are your case files.
6: 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The closures are anticipated from July 14th, 2026 through October 9th, 2026. Traffic may be intermittently stopped on Tuesdays through Thursdays between 9 a.m. and 4 p.m. each day for periods of up to 15 minutes. In addition, the Southwood Road access to the Highway 11 southbound lanes will be closed from August 2026 through October 2026. Motorists should expect delays, plan alternate routes where possible, and allow extra travel time. Motorists are reminded to obey and follow all traffic control signage for the safety of both workers and the traveling public. For the latest information on highway closures and construction, call 511 MTO's Road Information Line or visit 511ON.ca.
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8: Cloudy tonight with a 40% chance of showers. Also some fog patches developing overnight, the low 16. Tomorrow, fog dissipating and clearing in the morning, the high 22, feeling 25. And for Thursday, a mix of sun and cloud with a 30% chance of showers, the high 23 degrees.

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1: So, what did we learn today?
2: You know what? We learned a lot of things, like back-to-school supplies right now are getting out of hand. It's gone super tech. How about one of those, I'm going to probably get this wrong, the terminology, the Apple Pencil?
3: Yeah.
2: For the iPad? I had to buy one of those yesterday for one of our daughters who's in university.
3: I didn't even know that existed.
2: Yeah, over $100 for a pencil. Now, I get it, it's electronic pencil and
3: it does
2: wonderful things.
3: Yeah.
2: Don't get me wrong, but still, it's no Duotang.
3: Right, when you break it down, it's a pencil.
2: Because of the Emmys were last night, and we were celebrating the wins of Widow's Bay and other series, we were asking you, who has the greatest influence on your watching patterns?
3: Yeah, like, are you taking recommendations from friends? Oh man, you gotta see this new TV show. Or like, do you watch the Emmys and see, hey, Widow's Bay won a gazillion awards, maybe I should start watching.
2: I haven't finished it. Started it and got disinterested.
3: Yeah, it's a really good show. I don't know what else to tell
2: You're trying to be nice. I get it. You're trying to find the words to be nice to me, and I appreciate that.
3: That's exactly what I'm trying to do.
2: I know you are.
3: I just think
2: you're just
3: that
2: saying
3: you don't
2: I'm a dummy.
3: Get it.
2: Yeah. You don't want to call me a dummy.
3: You just don't get it.
2: You're just a dummy. You don't get anything. Too highbrow for you, Case?
3: Totally.
2: Perhaps. Tell us you're getting old without telling us you're getting old. Our friend Sasha bought her first pill box.
3: Yeah.
2: Pill Rolodex. Sorry.
3: Yeah, so it's not one of those like Monday, Tuesday, Wednesday separators. It is this beautiful thing that you zip open and you flip through your pills. I love it so much.
2: Yeah. It's like a photo album for pills.
3: It is, and it's waterproof. I don't know why it needs to be.
2: Well,
3: but
2: so if it drops into the bath, Nan.
3: Okay, yeah, no,
2: you're
3: going to
2: be
3: sense.
2: Fine. John, you have the last word. This is what makes John feel old.
4: Curled into bed at 9 o'clock at night.
2: Oh, no, that's
4: Friday.
2: On a Friday.
3: On
2: okay, that's
3: a
2: fine.
3: Friday, yeah.
2: And you know what? Now you're just showing off, John. That's what you're doing. Our show MVP coming up.
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1: So, what did we learn today?
0: Bringing it down to a crawl, what did we learn today? Back to school supplies are getting out of hand. I think we all knew that, but it came roaring back into my life when an Apple Pen was over $100.
2: Yeah, and I mean, of course things are more expensive, but the one thing that I think is good about the way school supplies are going is kids don't have to carry around as much junk as we had to carry around when we were younger. Like, if you dropped your pencil case in the middle of the hallway, your life was over. You were chasing pencil crayons down the hall. Like, it was, what a nightmare.
0: There is still books that they have to buy.
2: Yeah.
0: Get out of here. When I got an invoice, a receipt for the bookstore at university, I'm like, why are we still doing that?
2: Yeah, no kidding.
0: And when's the last time that book was updated?
2: Yes.
0: So what are we teaching our kids? Don't even get me started with that. That's a whole different topic.
2: Yeah.
0: Anytime I read anything out of a book, I'm like, uh-oh, this can't be good. What are we watching and who influences our watching habits off of the heels of the Emmys last night? And one of the big shows, Widow's Bay, capturing more than it should have, I think. Well put.
2: It's just, I just don't understand, like, when you became the authority of what's good TV.
0: Well, it is because it's under a category called comedy.
2: It's funny. It's a funny show. It's a dark comedy, which not everybody can wrap their head around, and I understand that. But it's a comedy. It 100% is.
0: I think dark comedy is for low-minded people who are trying to escape something that don't understand the art of comedy.
2: Oh, okay.
0: That's
2: you just
0: what I
2: want
0: think.
2: More Smell My Flower, Hong Kong, knee-slapper.
0: I don't know.
2: Stuff.
0: Comedy in my head equals laughter.
2: Okay.
0: And if you're laughing at Widow's Bay, maybe your level of humor is a little lower.
2: I can't.
0: Is a little
2: with
0: lower
2: you.
0: Than
2: you
0: the
2: have
0: average.
2: No idea what you're talking about. That's it.
0: It is a little lower than average. Tell me you're getting older. Without telling me you're getting older, you have a pill Rolodex, Sasha.
2: I just bought one.
0: Yeah.
2: It is sitting there in my medicine cabinet right now. I am honestly so excited to like go home and look at it.
0: Yes,
2: it's organized my medicine cabinet so well. It is so cute. It's waterproof.
0: Oh,
2: it's color-coded. I love everything about it.
0: Our show MVP then goes to Trevor because this is what Trev says that makes him feel old.
3: You know, when I yawn, I've started really yelling. like it hurts. Like my yawns hurt. And my girlfriend gets so freaking mad at me.
0: Now that's funny.
2: Yeah.
0: I gotta give it to him. That's funny. That is hilarious. I love it. And that's why Trevor is our show MVP.
4: So you want to be a pioneer settler? Try this experiment. Pack up as many of your worldly possessions that you can carry, not including anything that runs by a battery, electricity, or has a motor. Put them on your back or drag them behind you hundreds of kilometers from the nearest person on a goat path into a piece of isolated forest. First, you're going to have to gather wood for warmth and cooking, then figure out how many trees that by hand you're going to have to fell, limb bark, and adds into timbers for the cabin you're going to have to build by yourself in the black flies, mosquitoes, wolves, and bears. If you were fortunate enough and arrived there as soon as the snow was gone, that gives you about 6 months to do all that, plus gather enough firewood to get you through the next winter. Or you could just visit Muskoka Heritage Place, spend a nice day, then drive home. Your call.
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6: Cloudy tonight with a 40% chance of showers. Also some fog patches developing overnight, the low 16. Tomorrow, fog dissipating and clearing in the morning, the high 22, feeling 25. And for Thursday, a mix of sun and cloud with a 30% chance of showers, the high 23 degrees.

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4: 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Doesn't it,
5: to
4: though?
5: Me.
4: 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Doesn't it, though? Doesn't it? 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
1: Yeah, man, that's the good stuff.
2: This is where we celebrate amazing things. And I'm telling you, amazing things people are doing for others. We call this the good stuff. So this past Sunday, ultra runner Brady McDonald became the first person to run a 50K race in all 50 states.
3: Oh, wow.
2: Over 50 consecutive days. What?
3: No.
2: Yes.
3: That can't be real.
2: I think it is. And along the way, he raised over $1 million for Make-A-Wish Foundation.
3: I'm so confused.
2: Isn't that crazy?
3: Again, what?
2: A 50K race in 50 states in 50 days.
3: No.
2: I know. Brady crossed the finish line on his 50th and final run in Hawaii, officially hitting the $1 million fundraising goal. All of Brady's running and fundraising means Make-A-Wish will be able to grant roughly 100 life-changing wishes for children battling critical illnesses everywhere. And on his Instagram post, he thanked family, crew, teammates, every single person who ran with me, donated with me, shared and followed me and helped me. And he ended with some really wise advice.
4: Everybody doesn't have the exact same gifts that we have. You have your own gifts. You just got to look in your toolbox and see, what do you have that you could give? We are capable of so much more at the end of the day. I'm not a special human being. I can just suffer well, and thank God I can use it to help people. I just can't believe it's done.
2: I bet. Yeah. You can't believe it's done. Again, Brady ran a 50K race in 50 states in 50 consecutive days.
3: I still can't.
2: I know.
3: These
2: ultra runners, by the way, I can't unpack that either. It takes a special person, a special breed to run that long for that many days. I can't unpack
3: it. Do you
2: it.
3: Think he walked at some point?
2: Could.
3: I hope so. I just don't.
2: I mean, it's 50K.
3: I'm so confused.
2: Because a regular marathon, I think, is 47K, right?
3: Maybe.
2: So it's something like that. So he's running basically a marathon a day for 50 days.
3: I just don't think the human body is capable of that.
2: By the way, he's not the first person to do that.
3: Okay.
2: He is the first person, though, to raise $1 million for Make-A-Wish. Yeah.
3: Amazing.
2: It's just crazy. Well, listen, if you have some good stuff, let's celebrate it. You can contact us through our website.
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9: Cloudy tonight with a 40% chance of showers. Also some fog patches developing overnight. The low 16. Tomorrow, fog dissipating and clearing in the morning. The high 22, feeling 25. And for Thursday, a mix of sun and cloud with a 30% chance of showers. The high 23 degrees.

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1: 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His boots like glass on a sawdust floor.

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1: Tell me you're getting older without telling me you're getting older. If you just rolled into the show, Sasha and I are talking about the little things that you do from time to time that you stop and catch yourself going, oh my gosh, is this a sign? Is this a sign like buying yourself your first pill Rolodex?
2: Oh, but
1: how about that one?
2: You make it sound so old.
1: Well, because it is so old.
2: It is, but it is cute. I showed you what my little pill Rolodex looks like. It's like a binder of pills. It's wonderful.
1: Because a binder's like fresh and new.
2: It honestly, I was so excited when it came in the mail yesterday. I could not wait to
1: get all your pills out.
2: Yeah. It's like little candies. And then, you know, organize my medicine cabinet. That's what I wanted to do it for. And again,
1: you have a medicine cabinet.
2: Hey, everyone should have a medicine cabinet. We all need to get Band-Aids somewhere, right?
1: So do you have a cabinet that actually is where your mirror is and you open it up and then there's your cabinet there?
2: No, I don't.
1: That's
2: actually
1: what I mean. Like, okay. That's an old-timey medicine cabinet.
2: By the way, it's waterproof too.
1: Just in case you want to go swimming with it.
2: Just in case.
1: Yeah, no.
2: Why does it? That is actually really funny to me. Why does this pill organizer need to be waterproof?
1: Well, I'm going
2: to
1: go paddleboarding. Better bring my pills. You know, I'm going to do something
2: strange.
1: Really young.
2: In case I get indigestion.
1: Yeah, I got some heartburn. What, I was paddling? Yeah, I got some mean heartburn.
2: You're waterproof. It's fine.
1: Oh, no. The sun got in my eyes. I got irritated. Had to need some drops. Okay. That sounds all very young to me.
2: Oh, man. It's so cute, though.
1: Yeah,
2: I
1: know.
2: And I can't wait to buy
1: more. You
2: know
1: what? Gladys, Helen, Norma, they're all going to say the same thing when you show them.
2: We're all very excited about it.
1: At bowling night.
2: Yeah. Which I do have to get to tonight.
1: Is it tonight?
2: I'm going to bring my...
1: That's probably why you got it in so early.
2: Yeah. I'm going to bust out my pill pack on bowling night. I love it.
1: Oh, my gosh. Okay, Jim, I don't know where to go from here, but tell us something that you do that makes you feel old.
3: I need to take a blanket to sit on the couch to watch TV. Oh.
2: Grab Jim's TV watching blanket. I love that. Oh, my gosh.
1: Is there a wolf or some sort of animal sprawled across this blanket, perhaps?
3: There's a couple. Yeah. Couple of our babies that think that they're wolves.
1: Oh, I get it. Yeah. You bring the fur babies up. I get
2: that's
1: it.
2: So cute.
1: Oh, that is funny.
2: And you know you are down for the night if you're busting out that blanket. Hey.
3: Absolutely.
2: You are not going out anymore.
1: Oh, that is funny, Jim.
4: Hello.
5: Pardon the interruption. I'm here on behalf.

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1: Every home deserves to be heard. 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
2: Last night, you went out drinking and you did the right thing. 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
1: You see this all over social sometimes on TikTok and such. Tell me you're doing something without telling me you're doing something. Well, this version is tell me you're getting old without telling me you're getting old, telling me you're getting old. Sasha just recently bought her first pill box.
2: Oh my gosh, it is so cute too. Oh, okay. But let me explain it, because it's not like your usual, you know, Monday, Tuesday, Wednesday
1: organizer. Okay.
2: It is like this mini little binder that I bought, and it has these little pill pockets in it that you can label.
1: So it's kind of like a Rolodex.
2: It's a Rolodex.
1: Yeah.
2: Which I tried to avoid saying that word.
1: Which is because it's also old. It doesn't matter how you get around this. All of this is old.
2: It is a pill Rolodex.
1: Yes,
2: it
1: is.
2: That's exactly what it is. And you can open it up like a binder and like take out this little pill sheet.
1: Yeah.
2: But it is so cute. It's like this mint green color.
1: Okay.
2: And, you know, I get to organize my pills color coordinated. Like red is for my pain pills.
1: Yeah.
2: Like, you know, if you're in the red, you're in a lot of pain, right? So
1: you carry this thing around with you?
2: I might have to.
1: I think you will.
2: I said to Tyler yesterday, because this is part of the reason why I got it, was to organize our medicine cabinet. And
1: yeah.
2: I said, boy, if this is a hit, I'm going to buy a couple of these. And then I'm going to have, like, my work pill Rolodex.
1: Can I just say something? Like, at least when you have a pill box, or sorry, a pill container that they come in,
2: yeah,
1: it has the expiration date on it.
2: Yeah.
1: So you can keep track of that
2: but
1: kind of stuff.
2: I can put that on
1: you
2: the...
1: You won't. You'll get lazy. You'll just throw it in there.
2: I don't disagree with you, but yeah, most of the pills that I put in this Rolodex...
1: You rip through them, eh?
2: I rip through them. Yeah. So there's no danger of them expiring. It'll be okay.
1: Got it. Trevor, tell us something that you do that makes you feel really old.
3: You know, when I yawn, I've started really yelling. like it hurts. Like my yawns hurt. Yeah. And my girlfriend gets so freaking mad at me.
2: That is so funny. So you basically like yell, yawn.
3: Yeah, and I tell her that, Melody, it's only going to get worse.
1: I yell one. I yawn. That is so old.
3: That is
2: such
1: an old-timey thing to do.
2: Man.
1: Oh, that sneezing as well. When you sneeze, and it's a yell or it's a scream.
2: Mm-hmm.
1: That's an old person thing to do. And
3: it's a ear bones crack.
1: Oh, you can scare the heck out of people around you.
2: Yep.
3: Ahead yourself.
1: I love it.
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7: Cloudy tonight with a 40% chance of showers. Also some fog patches developing overnight, the low 16. Tomorrow, fog dissipating and clearing in the morning, the high 22, feeling 25. And for Thursday, a mix of sun and cloud with a 30% chance of showers, the high 23 degrees.

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6: Cloudy tonight with a 40% chance of showers. Also some fog patches developing overnight, the low 16. Tomorrow, fog dissipating and clearing in the morning. The high 22, feeling 25. And for Thursday, a mix of sun and cloud with a 30% chance of showers. The high 23 degrees.

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6: Country 102 cloudy tonight with a 40% chance of showers. Also some fog patches developing overnight, the low 16. Tomorrow, fog dissipating and clearing in the morning, the high 22, feeling 25. And for Thursday, a mix of sun and cloud with a 30% chance of showers, the high 23 degrees.

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3: Country 102 cloudy tonight with a 40% chance of showers. Also some fog patches developing overnight. The low 16. Tomorrow, fog dissipating and clearing in the morning. The high 22, feeling 25. And for Thursday, a mix of sun and cloud with a 30% chance of showers. The high 23 degrees.

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5: Country 102 cloudy tonight with a 40% chance of showers. Also some fog patches developing overnight. The low 16. Tomorrow, fog dissipating and clearing in the morning. The high 22, feeling 25. And for Thursday, a mix of sun and cloud with a 30% chance of showers. The high 23 degrees.

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7: Cloudy tonight with a 40% chance of showers. Also some fog patches developing overnight. The low 16. Tomorrow fog dissipating and clearing in the morning. The high 22, feeling 25. And for Thursday, a mix of sun and cloud with a 30% chance of showers. The high 23 degrees.

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2: 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The closures are anticipated from July 14, 2026 through October 9, 2026. Traffic may be intermittently stopped on Tuesdays through Thursdays between 9 a.m. and 4 p.m. each day for periods of up to 15 minutes. In addition, the Southwood Road access to the Highway 11 southbound lanes will be closed from August 2026 through October 2026. Motorists should expect delays, plan alternate routes where possible, and allow extra travel time. Motorists are reminded to obey and follow all traffic control signage for the safety of both workers and the traveling public. For the latest information on highway closures and construction, call 511 MTO's Road Information Line or visit 511on.ca.

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5: Cloudy tonight with a 40% chance of showers. Also some fog patches developing overnight, the low 16. Tomorrow, fog dissipating and clearing in the morning, the high 22, feeling 25. And for Thursday, a mix of sun and cloud with a 30% chance of showers, the high 23 degrees.

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7: Cloudy tonight with a 40% chance of showers. Also some fog patches developing overnight. The low 16. Tomorrow, fog dissipating and clearing in the morning. The high 22, feeling 25. And for Thursday, a mix of sun and cloud with a 30% chance of showers. The high 23 degrees.

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4: Country 102 cloudy tonight with a 40% chance of showers. Also some fog patches developing overnight, the low 16. Tomorrow, fog dissipating and clearing in the morning, the high 22, feeling 25. And for Thursday, a mix of sun and cloud with a 30% chance of showers, the high 23 degrees.

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2: Fowler Construction Company Limited advises that intermittent, short-duration, full mainline closures of Highway 11 from Severn River Bridge to South Cache Lake Road will occur for rock excavation as part of the Highway 11 rehabilitation project. The closures are anticipated from July 14, 2026 through October 9, 2026. Traffic may be intermittently stopped on Tuesdays through Thursdays between 9 a.m. and 4 p.m. each day for periods of up to 15 minutes. In addition, the Southwood Road access to the Highway 11 southbound lanes will be closed from August 2026 through October 2026. Motorists should expect delays, plan alternate routes where possible, and allow extra travel time. Motorists are reminded to obey and follow all traffic control signage for the safety of both workers and the traveling public. For the latest information on highway closures and construction, call 511 MTO's Road Information Line or visit 511on.ca.
3: Country 102 weather.
4: Cloudy tonight with a 40% chance of showers. Also some fog patches developing overnight. The low 16. Tomorrow, fog dissipating and clearing in the morning. The high 22, feeling 25. And for Thursday, a mix of sun and cloud with a 30% chance of showers. The high 23 degrees.

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3: Cloudy tonight with a 40% chance of showers. Also some fog patches developing overnight, the low 16. Tomorrow, fog dissipating and clearing in the morning, the high 22, feeling 25. And for Thursday, a mix of sun and cloud with a 30% chance of showers, the high 23 degrees.

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4: Cloudy tonight with a 40% chance of showers. Also some fog patches developing overnight. The low 16. Tomorrow fog dissipating and clearing in the morning. The high 22, feeling 25. And for Thursday, a mix of sun and cloud with a 30% chance of showers. The high 23 degrees.

project. The closures are anticipated from July 14, 2026 through October 9, 2026. Traffic may be intermittently stopped on Tuesdays through Thursdays between 9 a.m. and 4 p.m. each day for periods of up to 15 minutes. In addition, the Southwood Road access to the Highway 11 southbound lanes will be closed from August 2026 through October 2026. Motorists should expect delays, plan alternate routes where possible, and allow extra travel time. Motorists are reminded to obey and follow all traffic control signage for the safety of both workers and the traveling public. For the latest information on highway closures and construction, call 511 MTO's Road Information Line or visit 511on.ca.

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5: Cloudy tonight with a 40% chance of showers. Also some fog patches developing overnight. The low 16. Tomorrow fog dissipating and clearing in the morning. The high 22, feeling 25. And for Thursday, a mix of sun and cloud with a 30% chance of showers. The high 23 degrees.

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2: Fowler Construction Company Limited advises that intermittent, short-duration, full mainline closures of Highway 11 from Severn River Bridge to South Cache Lake Road will occur for rock excavation as part of the Highway 11 rehabilitation project. The closures are anticipated from July 14, 2026 through October 9, 2026. Traffic may be intermittently stopped on Tuesdays through Thursdays between 9 a.m. and 4 p.m. each day for periods of up to 15 minutes. In addition, the Southwood Road access to the Highway 11 southbound lanes will be closed from August 2026 through October 2026. Motorists should expect delays, plan alternate routes where possible, and allow extra travel time. Motorists are reminded to obey and follow all traffic control signage for the safety of both workers and the traveling public. For the latest information on highway closures and construction, call 511 MTO's Road Information Line or visit 511on.ca.

0: now for your traffic report. Bracebridge has no major real-time traffic jams to report on. However, Bracebridge OPP has confirmed that Highway 118 near Port Carlin, just west of Hewlett Road, has fully reopened to traffic. The roadway was previously blocked following a three-vehicle collision involving a school bus and a dump truck, but the scene is now clear. On Muskoka Road 118 West, construction and curb median replacements are still underway between Balls Drive and West Small Road. There is construction, including the closing of Bay Street, between Sarah Street and Muskoka Road South. On Muskoka Road 4 and Road 37, anticipate minor delays due to active surface resurfacing works. If you do see something on the roads, you can always text Country 102 at 705-645-1023.
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A woman is warning parents about a pumpkin Halloween decoration that sings a very raunchy song. It's part of our Oh My God story of the day, and we'll talk about it at 5:50. But we have music to get to. Here's Johnny Walker on Country 102.

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Taking a look at the weather, cloudy out there this morning. It should clear up later into the morning and fog patches dissipating as well. Highs of 21. Tonight, a few clouds with more fog patches developing overnight and dropping to lows of 9.

0: us trouble on Country 102. Speaking of trouble, don't pick up a Jabbering Jack Halloween decoration if you don't want to have to explain what kissing a pumpkin pie is to your kids. A woman on TikTok, okay, she's racking up likes for her video warning parents about this pumpkin decoration called Jabbering Jack that sings a very raunchier than expected song. And truthfully, the song itself goes on way longer than it needs to. Now, I'm not going to actually go into what's being said from Jabbering Jack because it, you know, young ones could be hearing, but I will give you just a sample. Okay. It says, come closer. I have a kiss for you. And it tastes like pumpkin pie. That is the most tame part of the entire song. Now, the video itself has gone viral. In a follow-up video, the woman said she didn't realize that the video itself was going to take off the way it did. She really just posted to let parents be aware and make informed decisions about purchasing the Jabbering Jack pumpkin. Now, for the record, it's not a toy. It is a decoration, but on the website, it clearly is promoted as something you can leave out during trick-or-treating. So obviously, little kids would be hearing this. The founder of the company that made it put out a very long statement, basically saying that it was meant to be humorous and not something that was intended to be analyzed by children. But now he's backpedaling, saying he can't clearly remove the song from the toy, the decoration now, but they're already developing new versions for next Halloween season, and the song itself will be replaced. Now, if you want to listen to the song, you can go on over to the original TikTok creator. It's at Glow Up Between Naps over on TikTok.
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3: Good morning, I'm Martin Vanderwood. You don't often hear a former prime minister heap praise on the current prime minister who's from another party, but that's exactly what happened yesterday when Stephen Harper gave the closing speech at Mark Carney's investment summit in Toronto.
4: I do congratulate our current federal government on the measures it has taken to fast-track major project approvals, especially for projects in the oil sands. These changes are welcome and they are very important.
3: Harper called the summit a great innovation, adding he wished he'd thought of it while he was PM. The District of Muskoka is planning a careers expo next month in Huntsville. The event, October 6th, is designed to connect students, job seekers, and community members with local employers in healthcare, early learning, mental health, paramedicine, and community services. It'll be held at Huntsville's Active Living Center, and there are more details at the district's website. The Mounties say they're aware of an ongoing FBI investigation into a report that hackers have gained access to tens of millions of government ID records, including Canadian driver's licenses. An investigative journalist discovered it and says Russian criminals appear to have ongoing access to tens of millions of government-issued identity records across North America. A YouTuber from Calgary has been charged with threatening the life of Prime Minister Mark Carney. The 31-year-old's been charged with uttering a threat to the Prime Minister and remains in custody. A video posted in late July also encourages violence against the Prime Minister's family. And now sports.
5: I'm RJ Broadhead. Here's the morning sports. The Detroit Tigers are the hottest team in baseball right now. They cruise to a 10-1 win over the Blue Jays for their sixth victory in a row. Jays have 10 games remaining, and they're now two games back in the wild card race after Cleveland walked off the White Sox. The Guardians are also within a half game of Chicago for the division lead. Pete Alonso homered against his former team in Baltimore's win over the Mets, then got a rare curtain call on the road. Texas beat Boston. The Rangers are in two races. They trail the Astros by one in the division, and they're a game and a half back of the last AL wild card. The Brewers clinched the NL Central title for the fourth straight season. The Braves defeated the Cubs. Also winning were the Yankees, Rays, and Dodgers. That trio has already secured playoff spots. With NHL training camps about to begin, there were a lot of contracts signed yesterday, and Connor Bedard was named the new captain of the Chicago Blackhawks. That's sports. The forecast is coming up.
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1: Country 102 weather.
3: Becoming mainly sunny this morning with a high of 21, a few clouds with patchy fog tonight, a low of 9, overcast tomorrow, scattered showers and a high of 23, and sunny and 19 for Friday.
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7: Nothing major to report for your Country 102 traffic. However, Bracebridge OPP has confirmed that Highway 118 near Port Carlin, just west of Hewlett Road, has fully reopened to traffic. The roadway was previously blocked following a three-vehicle collision involving a school bus and a dump truck, but the scene is now clear. Muskoka Road 118 West, also, there's construction and curb median replacements underway between Balls Drive and West Mall Road, restricting left turns through the area. Muskoka Road 4 and Road 37 anticipate minor delays due to active surface resurfacing works. You can always text message Country 102 if you see something on the roads at 705-645-1023.
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0: Another one. That was Brett Kissel on Country 102. We want to send you to see the Chicks in concert. It's their Taking the Long Way 20th anniversary tour, and you could win round trip airfare, accommodation, and two tickets to see the Chicks live this November at the Dolby Theater in Hollywood, California. Now, all you have to do is just listen throughout the day for these Chicks. Yeah. The baby ones. Now, when you hear those Chicks, you're going to text the word Chicks, C-H-I-C-K-S, to 705-645-1023 to get into the draw. It's brought to you by Budget Propane and Muskoka's Best Country, Country 102.
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Taking a look at the weather, cloudy this morning. It should clear up, though, late into the morning and highs of 21. A few clouds tonight with fog patches developing overnight, dropping to lows of 9.

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2: Good morning, I'm Martin Vanderwood. The head of the European Union says Canada and Europe need to forge much closer ties. Ursula von der Leyen extended an invitation to Mark Carney during her State of the Union address today.
3: And dear Mark, I said we must urgently reimagine our partnerships. So I would like to work with you on opening the door for Canada to being the first associate member of the European Union.
2: Carney is due to address the European Parliament tomorrow. Muskoka is planning a careers expo next month in Huntsville. The event, October 6th, is designed to connect students, job seekers, and community members with local employers in areas like healthcare, early learning, paramedicine, and community services. It'll be held at Huntsville's Active Living Center, and there are more details on the district website. Ontario has still not reached its goal for providing $10 a day childcare. By this year, the province had a goal of 86,000 affordable spaces. It's expected to be short by more than 20,000. Childcare fees in Ontario are currently capped at $22 a day. The U.S. Federal Reserve is expected to raise its key interest rate today. The Fed's new chair, Kevin Warsh, was handpicked by Donald Trump to lower rates. But with Trump's war in Iran driving inflation, market watchers say he has little choice but to increase rates. In sports, the Jays are now two games back of a wild card spot. They lost 10-1 to the Tigers, while the Cleveland Guardians had a 7-6 win over the White Sox. We'll check the forecast next.
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0: Country 102 weather.
2: Becoming mainly sunny this morning with a high of 21, a few clouds with patchy fog tonight, a low of 9. Overcast tomorrow, scattered showers and a high of 23, and sunny and 19 for Friday.
4: It's time now for your Country 102 traffic report. Nothing major to report on. Keep in mind, it's a little foggy out there this morning. Bracebridge OPP, though, has confirmed that Highway 118 near Port Carlin, just west of Hewlett Road, has fully reopened to traffic. Now, the roadway was previously blocked following a three-vehicle collision involving a school bus and a dump truck, but the scene is now clear. Construction and curb median replacements are still underway on Muskoka Road 118 West between Balls Drive and West Mall Road, restricting left turns through the area. Major construction, including the closing of Bay Street, is between Sarah Street and Muskoka Road South, and on Muskoka Road 4 and Road 37. Anticipate minor delays due to active resurfacing works. Now, if you see something on the roads this morning, you can always text Country 102 at 705-645-1023.
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Maybe this morning you're kind of thinking to yourself, I really don't want to have to go to work. Well, coming up, I'll tell you why a 91-year-old who's still working says, you know what? It's not that bad. And it might just give you a little oomph into your workday. I'll give you the details on that story coming up after Garth.

The Thunder Rolls. That was Garth Brooks on Country 102. A 91-year-old widower named Eric Edwards has been working at McDonald's for 8 years. Not because he needs to, but because he absolutely loves it. Eric gained online love and appreciation recently when a social media post featuring him went viral. Now, his wife passed away 24 years ago, and he says working helps him stay engaged and enjoy life. He adds, if it's something you can still do reasonably well and you enjoy it and it keeps you going, why stop? Now, on Spotted City, on their TikTok page, he says he wants to clear up the rubbish

0: regarding the fact that he still works there. He says, listen, I don't need this job. I absolutely love it. And he credits McDonald's for giving him this opportunity. So this morning, if you're thinking to yourself, oh, I don't want to go to work, just think of all the benefits that working actually provides you. And I'm not talking about the money.
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Taking a look at the weather, cloudy out there this morning. Those fog patches should dissipate as well. Now, it should clear up a little bit later on in highs of 21. A few clouds tonight with more fog overnight and dropping to lows of 9.

0: 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That was Sam Hunt on Country 102. 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

Coming up at the top of the hour, we'll check in with Martin Vanderwood. Careers Expo, it's coming up October 6th in Huntsville at the Active Living Center. And Martin will have the details on that, plus many more. Your news, sports, and weather coming up at 7.

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1: This is the Country 102 News Update. 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
2: Good morning, I'm Martin Vanderwood. Former Conservative Prime Minister Stephen Harper was singing the praises of Mark Carney yesterday during his closing speech at Carney's Investors Summit in Toronto.
3: I congratulate the federal government for holding this conference. I believe the first of its kind in Canada. It is such a great innovation that I wish I had thought of it.
2: Harper also praised the Liberal government for fast-tracking major project approvals, especially when it comes to Western oil resources. The District of Muskoka is planning a Careers Expo next month in Huntsville. The event, October 6th, is designed to connect students, job seekers, and community members with local employers in healthcare, early learning, mental health, paramedicine, and community services. It'll be held at Huntsville's Active Living Center, and there are more details at the district's website. The Mounties say they're aware of an ongoing FBI investigation into a report that hackers have gained access to tens of millions of government ID records, including Canadian driver's licenses. An investigative journalist discovered it and says Russian criminals appear to have ongoing access to tens of millions of government-issued identity records across North America. The pro-Trump board of Washington's Kennedy Center has voted to close the place in the wake of a court ruling banning Trump's name from appearing anywhere on the building without congressional approval. The Performing Arts Center has been closed for renovations. The board claims it's in dire need of a makeover, but the closure followed a parade of cancellations by performers who refused to appear there because of Trump's involvement. And now sports.
4: I'm RJ Broadhead. Here's the morning sports. The Detroit Tigers are the hottest team in baseball right now. They cruise to a 10-1 win over the Blue Jays for their sixth victory in a row. Jays have 10 games remaining, and they're now two games back in the wild card race after Cleveland walked off the White Sox. The Guardians are also within a half game of Chicago for the division lead. Pete Alonso homered against his former team in Baltimore's win over the Mets, then got a rare curtain call on the road. Texas beat Boston. The Rangers are in two races. They trail the Astros by one in the division, and they're a game and a half back of the last AL wild card. The Brewers clinched the NL Central title for the fourth straight season. The Braves defeated the Cubs. Also winning were the Yankees, Rays, and Dodgers. That trio has already secured playoff spots. With NHL training camps about to begin, there were a lot of contracts signed yesterday, and Connor Bedard was named the new captain of the Chicago Blackhawks. That's sports. The forecast is coming up.
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2: Becoming mainly sunny this morning with a high of 21, a few clouds with patchy fog tonight, a low of 9. Overcast tomorrow, scattered showers and a high of 23, and sunny and 19 for Friday.
0: It's time now for your Country 102 traffic report, brought to you by Joe's Auto Glass in Bracebridge. 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Nothing major to report. There is a little bit of fog out there this morning. Bracebridge OPP also has confirmed that Highway 118 near Port Carlin, just west of Hewlett Road, has fully reopened to traffic. Now, the roadway was previously blocked following a three-vehicle vehicle collision involving a school bus and a dump truck, but the scene is now clear. Muskoka Road 118 West, construction and curb median replacements are still underway between Balls Drive and West Mall Road, restricting left turns through the area. On Muskoka Road 4 and Road 37, anticipate for minor delays due to active surface resurfacing works. If you see something there on the roads this morning, text Country 102 at 705-645-1023.
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Swifties are trying to decode the Easter eggs in Taylor Swift's Emmy sketch. I'll tell you about some of the theories after, don't ya?

0: to get to know you, everything about you makes me want you, know what you're doing, baby, don't you, don't you?
1: 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So Taylor Swift did a little cameo in a Law & Order SVU sketch at the Emmys, and a lot of people didn't have to be told twice to really zero in on some of the things they showed within the video, because we all know Taylor Swift loves to sprinkle in Easter eggs whenever she does appear in anything. Now, the hidden messages were kind of found with some of the lines that Taylor had in the video. Someone said that no matter what, definitely the video is going to include some zodiac signs from all the Aries visuals. And then there was also some things like from the vineyard or north or south. The theory, okay? One person said, there are 12 zodiac signs, and Aries is the first. Now, she has 12 albums, and the first one is Taylor Swift. And From the Vineyard equals From the Vault. Is she hinting Taylor Swift's Taylor's version? Swifties are also thinking that the release could happen during Aries season, which is March 20th to April 19th. Although one person thinks Aries, which has a ram symbol, is a reference to the Los Angeles Rams. The Kansas City Chiefs play the Rams on December 3rd. There were so many other hints, like there was a picture of Saturday Night Live, so people are assuming that she's going to make a cameo on Saturday Night Live for the upcoming season. And there was also a picture of the very popular The Pitt Show. I don't know about you. I do know Taylor Swift loves dropping little hints. So if you want to see this skit, go on over to YouTube. SVU skit for the 78th Emmys.
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Taking a look at your weather for the rest of the morning. Cloudy out there. It should clear up by the afternoon. Highs of 21. Tonight, a few clouds with fog patches developing overnight and dropping to lows of 9. I'm

0: I'm in a hurry. That was Alabama on Country 102. It's time now to wish some happy birthdays and happy anniversaries. No birthdays to report this morning, but we do have a few celebrity birthdays. Amy Poehler is 55 today. She was Leslie Knope on Parks and Recreation, Joy in Pixar's Inside Out, and of course, a former SNL cast member. Speaking of an SNL, Molly Shannon is 62. She was on SNL, but she also played Sarah Jessica Parker's friend Diane on HBO's Divorce. Jennifer Tilly is 68, the killer doll Tiffany, and herself in the Chucky movies. Now, if you know someone who's celebrating a birthday or anniversary, or you want to shout yourself out, you can always fill out a form over on our website under the birthday section at country102.ca.
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1: Good morning, I'm Martin Vanderwood. The head of the European Union says Canada and Europe need to forge much closer ties. Ursula von der Leyen extended an invitation to Mark Carney during her State of the Union address today.
2: And dear Mark, I said we must urgently reimagine our partnerships. So I would like to work with you on opening the door for Canada to being the first associate member of the European Union.
1: Carney is due to address the European Parliament tomorrow. Muskoka is planning a careers expo next month in Huntsville. The event, October 6th, is designed to connect students, job seekers, and community members with local employers in areas like healthcare, early learning, paramedicine, and community services. It'll be held at Huntsville's Active Living Center, and there are more details on the district website. Ontario has still not reached its goal for providing $10 a day childcare. By this year, the province had a goal of 86,000 affordable spaces. It's expected to be short by more than 20,000. Childcare fees in Ontario are currently capped at $22 a day. The U.S. Federal Reserve is expected to raise its key interest rate today. The Fed's new chair, Kevin Warsh, was handpicked by Donald Trump to lower rates. But with Trump's war in Iran driving inflation, market watchers say he has little choice but to increase rates. In sports, the Jays are now two games back of a wild card spot. They lost 10-1 to the Tigers, while the Cleveland Guardians had a 7-6 win over the White Sox. We'll check the forecast next.
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1: Becoming mainly sunny this morning with a high of 21, a few clouds with patchy fog tonight, a low of 9. Overcast tomorrow, scattered showers and a high of 23, and sunny and 19 for Friday.
5: 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Nothing major to report. It is a little foggy out there this morning, so keep that in mind. Now, Muskoka Road 118 West, construction and curb median replacements are still underway between Balls Drive and West Mall Road. That will restrict left turns through the area. Major construction is also including the closing of Bay Street between Sarah Street and Muskoka Road South, and on Muskoka Road 4 and Road 37. Anticipate minor delays due to active surface resurfacing works. Now, if you do see something on the roads, text Country 102 at 705-645-1023.
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0: The Way I Know You Now on Country 102. 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It's coming up at the Bracebridge Library Saturday, November 21st from 10 until 3. You can drop in for a relaxed, welcoming space to connect, learn, and explore local supports. 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Now, everyone is welcome. This is a drop-in program. 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But if you want a little bit more info before the event, go on over to the Community Connections Cafe Facebook page.
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1: 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The closures are anticipated from July 14, 2026 through October 9, 2026. Traffic may be intermittently stopped on Tuesdays through Thursdays between 9 a.m. and 4 p.m. each day for periods of up to 15 minutes. In addition, the Southwood Road access to the Highway 11 southbound lanes will be closed from August 2026 through October 2026. Motorists should expect delays, plan alternate routes where possible, and allow extra travel time. Motorists are reminded to obey and follow all traffic control signage for the safety of both workers and the traveling public. For the latest information on highway closures and construction, call 511 MTO's Road Information Line or visit 511ON.ca.
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Taking a look at your weather. Cloudy out there this morning. It should clear up late into the morning and highs of 21. Tonight, a few clouds, fog patches developing overnight and dropping to lows of 9.

0: Carry On, that was Kenny Chesney on Country 102. It's time now for your Oh My God story of the day. It's no surprise, the world out there at times can be a little scary. And South Korea is trying to at least help out, okay? They've launched a mobile app that allows stalking victims to track the real-time location of alleged stalkers wearing electronic ankle tags. Now, when a monitored individual enters a 2-kilometer radius, eligible survivors can view the stalker's exact position and movement on a smartphone map. The upgrade replaces, I guess, an older alert system that only provided distance warnings without indicating the offender's direction. Officials hope that the live mapping feature will alleviate some anxiety victims feel and also help them reach safety while authorities respond. Not everyone is on board. Victim advocates have raised concerns about whether the app unfairly places the burden of work onto the survivors themselves instead of law enforcement. However, I don't agree with that necessarily. Yes, I still think law enforcement will have the duty of making sure everyone is safe, but the fact that the victims themselves can at least have that bit of relief, I think this is a fantastic thing. And hopefully if it kicks off in South Korea, it'll be only a matter of time where people in our country who may have experienced that crime themselves will be able to finally breathe a little sigh of relief. What do you think? Give me a text. I want to hear from you. 705-645-1023.
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We are going to check in with Martin Vanderwood here in just a few. He has your news, sports, and weather. Apparently, Stephen Harper has some kind words for our current prime minister. Now, Martin's going to give you the details on that, plus many more, coming up at 8:00.

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3: Good morning, I'm Martin Vanderwood. You don't often hear a former prime minister heap praise on the current prime minister who's from another party, but that's exactly what happened yesterday when Stephen Harper gave the closing speech at Mark Carney's investment summit in Toronto.
4: I do congratulate our current federal government on the measures it has taken to fast-track major project approvals, especially for projects in the oil sands. These changes are welcome, and they are very important.
3: Harper called the summit a great innovation, adding he wished he'd thought of it while he was PM. The District of Muskoka is planning a Careers Expo next month in Huntsville. The event, October 6th, is designed to connect students, job seekers, and community members with local employers in healthcare, early learning, mental health, paramedicine, and community services. It'll be held at Huntsville's Active Living Center, and there are more details at the district's website. The Mounties say they're aware of an ongoing FBI investigation into a report that hackers have gained access to tens of millions of government ID records, including Canadian driver's licenses. An investigative journalist discovered it and says Russian criminals appear to have ongoing access to tens of millions of government-issued identity records across North America. A YouTuber from Calgary has been charged with threatening the life of Prime Minister Mark Carney. The 31-year-old's been charged with uttering a threat to the Prime Minister and remains in custody. A video posted in late July also encourages violence against the Prime Minister's family. And now sports.
5: I'm RJ Broadhead. Here's the morning sports. The Detroit Tigers are the hottest team in baseball right now. They cruise to a 10-1 win over the Blue Jays for their sixth victory in a row. Jays have 10 games remaining, and they're now two games back in the wild card race after Cleveland walked off the White Sox. The Guardians are also within a half game of Chicago for the division lead. Pete Alonso homered against his former team in Baltimore's win over the Mets, then got a rare curtain call on the road. Texas beat Boston. The Rangers are in two races. They trail the Astros by one in the division, and they're a game and a half back of the last AL wild card. The Brewers clinched the NL Central title for the fourth straight season. The Braves defeated the Cubs. Also winning were the Yankees, Rays, and Dodgers. That trio has already secured playoff spots. With NHL training camps about to begin, there were a lot of contracts signed yesterday, and Connor Bedard was named the new captain of the Chicago Blackhawks. That's sports. The forecast is coming up.
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3: Becoming mainly sunny this morning with a high of 21, a few clouds with patchy fog tonight, a low of 9. Overcast tomorrow, scattered showers and a high of 23, and sunny and 19 for Friday.
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9: It's time now for your traffic report. Nothing major happening on the roads out there this morning. Keep in mind, it could be a little foggy out there still. Now, there is still construction and curb median replacements happening on Muskoka Road 118 West between Balls Drive and West Mall Road, restricting left turns through the area. There's also major construction, including the closing of Bay Street between Sarah Street and Muskoka Road South. On Muskoka Road 4 and Road 37, anticipate minor delays due to active surface resurfacing works. If you see something on the roads, you can always text Country 102 at 705-645-1023.
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goes inside of your house, well, you might not want to keep doing that. After I tell you what the University of Arizona, United States, just found in their studies. But right now, it's one beer away. 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

0: One beer away. That was the Rec Laws on Country 102. So if you're still wearing shoes in the house, you might want to switch to a no shoe indoors policy. Why? Well, the University of Arizona studied 26 pairs of shoes that had been worn for 3 months in the outside world and came up with some disgusting, alarming results. The shoes carried between 3,600 and 8 million colony forming units of bacteria, both on the inside and outside of the shoes. E. coli and other gross bacteria I won't mention. And that was just some of the most common organisms being tracked around. There was still plenty more. We are a no shoes indoors household. However, we have dogs, and I'm sure there's all of that plus more on their little footsies, and they're still allowed in our home.
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Taking a look at your weather, it looks like it's going to be pretty cloudy out there this morning. However, it should clear up by the afternoon, highs of 21. Tonight, a few clouds, fog patches developing overnight and dropping to lows of 9.

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We have Martin Vanderwood in the newsroom. He's got your updated news, sports, and weather coming up in just a few. A Careers Expo is happening October 6th in Huntsville at the Active Living Center, and he'll give you the details on that. Your news, sports, and weather up at 8:30.

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2: Good morning, I'm Martin Vanderwood. The head of the European Union says Canada and Europe need to forge much closer ties. Ursula von der Leyen extended an invitation to Mark Carney during her State of the Union address today.
3: And dear Mark, I said we must urgently reimagine our partnerships. So I would like to work with you on opening the door for Canada to being the first associate member of the European Union.
2: Carney is due to address the European Parliament tomorrow. Muskoka is planning a careers expo next month in Huntsville. The event, October 6th, is designed to connect students, job seekers, and community members with local employers in areas like healthcare, early learning, paramedicine, and community services. It'll be held at Huntsville's Active Living Center, and there are more details on the district website. Ontario has still not reached its goal for providing $10 a day childcare. By this year, the province had a goal of 86,000 affordable spaces. It's expected to be short by more than 20,000. Childcare fees in Ontario are currently capped at $22 a day. The U.S. Federal Reserve is expected to raise its key interest rate today. The Fed's new chair, Kevin Warsh, was handpicked by Donald Trump to lower rates. But with Trump's war in Iran driving inflation, market watchers say he has little choice but to increase rates. In sports, the Jays are now two games back of a wild card spot. They lost 10-1 to the Tigers, while the Cleveland Guardians had a 7-6 win over the White Sox. We'll check the forecast next.
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2: Becoming mainly sunny this morning with a high of 21, a few clouds with patchy fog tonight, a low of 9. Overcast tomorrow, scattered showers and a high of 23, and sunny and 19 for Friday.
1: 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Nothing major to report on the roads out there this morning. It is still a little cloudy and a little foggy out there, so keep that in mind. If you do see something on the roads, you can always text Country 102 at 705-645-1023.
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0: Reba McEntire and Fancy on Country 102. This fall, we want to give you the chance to win your way to see the Chicks in Hollywood, California. Now, they're on tour celebrating the 20th anniversary of their Taking the Long Way album, and we want to fly you and a guest to Hollywood, put you up in a hotel, and give you two tickets to this amazing show. All you have to do is listen for the Chicks. Now, I'm talking about these Chicks. Baby Chicks. Once you hear that, you're going to text the word Chicks, C-H-I-C-K-S, to 705-645-1023. You have until October 9th, and one lucky person who enters will win round-trip airfare to California, accommodations, and two tickets to see the actual Chicks in concert at the Dolby Theater. The grand prize winner will be announced on Tuesday, October 13th. And for more information, make sure you visit our website under the contest section over on country102.ca.
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Taking a look at your weather, cloudy out there this morning, clearing up by the afternoon and highs of 21. A few clouds for tonight with fog patches developing overnight, dropping to lows of 9.

0: can feel it. Kane Brown on Country 102. Some things that have happened around the world in the last 24 hours you might not have yet found out about. Well, the Seattle Seahawks won last night, and an average 25.1 million viewers. Now, scientists say that the planet Mercury has been actively shrinking over the billions of years that it's orbited the sun, a process that's leaving cracked up wrinkles behind like an old apple. Joining the Marvel Universe, it was announced yesterday, Ghost Rider will be played by Ryan Gosling. And lastly, a 16-year-old Pennsylvania donkey named Hank just claimed the Guinness World Record for longest ears on a living donkey, coming in at 17.12 inches. That's what's happened in the world around us in the last 24 hours. And now you're officially caught up.
1: 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It's the Taking the Long Way 20th Anniversary Tour, and you could win round-trip airfare, accommodation, and two tickets to see the Chicks live this November at the Dolby Theater in Hollywood, California. 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Yeah, real Chicks. 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

Gabby Barrett, I hope, on Country 102. I'm Jess, and that is it for me. I hope you have a fantastic rest of your Wednesday. Coming up here at 9, it's your 102-minute workday kickoff, and then it's Zach Davies. He'll be hanging out with you for the rest of your afternoon. I'll talk to you tomorrow. Bye for now.

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becoming mainly sunny this morning with a high of 21, a few clouds with patchy fog tonight, a low of 9, overcast tomorrow, scattered showers and a high of 23, and sunny and 19 for Friday.

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1: Originally from Hamilton, Jeff Rogers now calls Huntsville home. He loved the stage, started out with performing at every talent show his elementary school put on. He's worked as an Elvis Presley tribute artist, plus a Dwight Yoakam tribute artist. Now with his own song, this is Jeff Rogers with This Is The Life.

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Becoming mainly sunny this morning with a high of 21, a few clouds with patchy fog tonight, a low of 9. Overcast tomorrow, scattered showers and a high of 23, and sunny and 19 for Friday.

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Becoming mainly sunny this morning with a high of 21, a few clouds with patchy fog tonight, a low of 9. Overcast tomorrow, scattered showers and a high of 23, and sunny and 19 for Friday.

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7: Becoming mainly sunny this morning with a high of 21, a few clouds with patchy fog tonight, a low of 9, overcast tomorrow, scattered showers and a high of 23, and sunny and 19 for Friday.

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Keith Urban, Somewhere in My Car, Muskoka's Best Country, Country 102. Good morning. Zach here. Welcome to Wednesday, back from vacation. Been a long one. 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

0: Muskoka's best country, Country 102. Cody Johnson and Carrie Underwood with I'm Gonna Love You. Coming up at 11:30 here, a moose causing quite the disturbance, but not where you expect it.
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4: 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The closures are anticipated from July 14, 2026 through October 9, 2026. Traffic may be intermittently stopped on Tuesdays through Thursdays between 9 a.m. and 4 p.m. each day for periods of up to 15 minutes. In addition, the Southwood Road access to the Highway 11 southbound lanes will be closed from August 2026 through October 2026. Motorists should expect delays, plan alternate routes where possible, and allow extra travel time. Motorists are reminded to obey and follow all traffic control signage for the safety of both workers and the traveling public. For the latest information on highway closures and construction, call 511 MTO's Road Information Line or visit 511ON.ca.
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6: Becoming mainly sunny this morning with a high of 21, a few clouds with patchy fog tonight, a low of 9. Overcast tomorrow, scattered showers and a high of 23, and sunny and 19 for Friday.

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0: The Gravenhurst Autumn Arts Tour is happening September 26th to September 27th. It's a two-day event during peak autumn season and features the work of over 60 artists from all over Muskoka. Locations will include historic downtown Gravenhurst, the Muskoka Wharf, Gravenhurst Opera House, and other participating locations throughout the historic downtown, including local studios. That's all happening around Gravenhurst September 26th and 27th, both days from 10 a.m. to 4 p.m.
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5: Becoming mainly sunny this morning with a high of 21, a few clouds with patchy fog tonight, a low of 9. Overcast tomorrow, scattered showers and a high of 23, and sunny and 19 for Friday.

0: Muskoka's Best Country, Country 102. That's Tim McGraw with Down on the Farm. We got your news, weather, and sports coming up at the top of the hour at noon here. And following that, we've got your Women of Country Wednesday songs. And this week, we are featuring an artist who is one of our Canadians. We'll find out who it is this week following the news right here on Country 102.
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2: Good afternoon, I'm Martin Vanderwood. The head of the European Union says Canada and Europe need to forge much closer ties. Ursula von der Leyen extended the invitation to Mark Carney during her State of the Union address today.
3: We want to bring the relationship with Canada to the highest level possible. And dear Mark, I said we must urgently reimagine our partnerships. So I would like to work with you on opening the door for Canada to being the first associate member of the European Union.
2: Carney is due to address the European Parliament tomorrow. At least 8 parked cars were damaged overnight in Gravenhurst. OPP say somebody threw rocks from a moving dark-colored pickup truck and smashed the windows of vehicles on First Street South, Winewood Avenue West, Muskoka Road South, Main Street, and Oriole Crescent. Police are asking residents in those areas to check their home surveillance footage recorded between 1 and 3 this morning. The District of Muskoka is planning a Careers Expo next month in Huntsville. The event, October 6th, is designed to connect students, job seekers, and community members with local employers in healthcare, early learning, mental health, paramedicine, and community services. It will be held at Huntsville's Active Living Center, and there are more details at the district's website. Some new rules for renters take effect next week. They provide a definition of persistent late rent, which is at least 7 days overdue 3 times within a 6-month period. They also allow landlords to file for eviction after rent is 7 days late. The Ford government says the changes will make it easier for landlords to get rid of tenants who don't pay. However, it still takes months to get a hearing in front of the Landlord and Tenant Board, which is the body that issues eviction orders. The U.S. Federal Reserve is expected to raise its key interest rate this afternoon. The Fed's new chair, Kevin Warsh, was handpicked by Donald Trump to lower rates, but with Trump's war in Iran and tariffs driving inflation, market watchers say he has little choice but to hike rates. In sports, only 10 games left this season for the Toronto Blue Jays, who continue to chase the last American League wildcard spot. The Jays are 2 games back in the wildcard race and wrap up a series against Detroit tonight. Max Scherzer starts for Toronto. That's news and sports. We'll check the forecast next.
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0: Patty Loveless with Blame It On Your Heart, Muskoka's Best Country, Country 102, and that is your Women of Country Wednesday songs featuring your female artist. For today, we had Patty Loveless. We also got to hear from Pam Tillis, and kicking us off, it was Terry Clark. Happy Wednesday.
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6: Sunshine this afternoon, temperatures around 21. Tonight, a few clouds with patchy fog and a low of 9. Overcast tomorrow, some scattered showers and a high of 23. And sunny at 19 for Friday.

0: Dallas Smith with Cheap Seats, Muskoka's Best Country, Country 102. 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

Dean Brody with Brothers, Muskoka's Best Country, Country 102. I think this is the last thing I really expect to break my windshield while my car is stationary. Some guy out of BC came to find that his car windshield had been smashed. And good thing he had the security camera footage to look back to see what really happened, because I can't imagine trying to explain this to my insurance company. It was a male elk that was pursuing a female elk into the parking area of his building. Now, the male elk actually jumped onto the hood of this guy's car, shattering the windshield and setting off the car alarm. Now, both animals fled the scene, and apparently the Oldsmobile recently got repairs from a pair of collisions, not one, a pair of collisions involving other vehicles, and the guy's saying that this one's definitely going to be repaired.

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5: Country 102 weather.
6: Sunshine this afternoon, temperatures around 21. Tonight, a few clouds with patchy fog and a low of 9. Overcast tomorrow, some scattered showers and a high of 23. And sunny at 19 for Friday.

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The thing you don't want to leave the house without, phone, keys, wallet. That's Lainey Wilson and John Mayer, Muskoka's best country, Country 102. Welcome to that 1 o'clock hour on this beautiful sunny Wednesday afternoon. Hope you're having a good one out there. Here's Dierks Bentley, drunk on a plane.

0: Matt Shaboozy with the Bar Song, Muskoka's Best Country, Country 102. Hey, coming up at 1:30 here, this is for the Star Trek fans. It's involving the Vulcan salute.
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5: Sunshine this afternoon, temperatures around 21. Tonight, a few clouds with patchy fog and a low of 9. Overcast tomorrow, some scattered showers and a high of 23, and sunny at 19 for Friday.

Aaron Goodvin with Bars and Churches, Muskoka's Best Country, Country 102. This is for the Star Trek fans out there. A whole bunch of fans descended into London's Science Museum to break a Guinness World Record on the franchise's 60th anniversary. Hard to believe it all started 60 years ago, eh? So 1,100.

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7: Sunshine this afternoon, temperatures around 21. Tonight, a few clouds with patchy fog and a low of 9. Overcast tomorrow, some scattered showers and a high of 23. And sunny at 19 for Friday.

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2: If you see me in the morning, I tell you it's important to understand I'm just a little sick.

Blake Shelton, boys round here, Muskoka's best country, Country 102. We got Rick Ringer coming up in the next hour at 3, keeping you company on the drive home. Here's Dallas Smith and Alexandra Kay. How do you miss me?

0: That's Shaboozy with good news. Muskoka's best country, Country 102. Hey, coming up at 2:30 here, one really late magazine from New Hampshire.
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8: Sunshine this afternoon, temperatures around 21. Tonight, a few clouds with patchy fog and a low of 9. Overcast tomorrow, some scattered showers and a high of 23. And sunny at 19 for Friday.

0: Haley Benedict with Things My Mama Says. Muskoka's Best Country, Country 102. So for starters, I had no idea this was actually a thing. Renting a magazine at the library. Maybe I'm just way too young for that. I might be. But anywho, there's this library out in Connor down in the States, and they had some guy named John who came in to return a September 1894 issue of the Century Illustrated Monthly. Yeah, John told librarians that it had been in his home for years. He doesn't know exactly how it wound up in his possession in the first place. He actually decided to return it to the library after hearing about the facility's current freeze on overdue fines. What a time to do that. And that's a good thing because he won't have to pay the, after doing some calculations, $12,055 of a fine for being 48,220 days overdue.
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0: Josh Stump with Johnny Walker, Muskoka's Best Country, Country 102. I'm Zach. That's it for me. Hope you have a fantastic rest of the day. I am out of here. But hey, don't go away, though. We've got Rick Ringer coming up next at 3. He's going to be keeping you company on the drive home. And later on tonight at 6, it's the Casey Clark Show, all right here on Muskoka's Best Country, Country 102. Have a good one.
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7: Sunshine this afternoon. Temperatures around 21. Tonight, a few clouds with patchy fog and a low of 9. Overcast tomorrow. Some scattered showers and a high of 23. And sunny at 19 for Friday.

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0: Johnny's Truck Bed on Country 102 with Muskoka's Best Country. Classic George Strait, the newest from Dallas Smith, and your Thursday forecast coming up in just a little bit. Hi, it's Rick Ringer here. Don't forget to be listening for the sound of the chicks. Yes, real baby chicks. 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Okay, that's the Country 102 text line. That'll get you in the draw to go see the Chicks in Hollywood in November on the Taking the Long Way 20th Anniversary Tour with round-trip airfare, accommodation, and two tickets to see the Chicks live this November at the Dolby Theater in Hollywood, California. 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
1: 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The closures are anticipated from July 14, 2026 through October 9, 2026. Traffic may be intermittently stopped on Tuesdays through Thursdays between 9 a.m. and 4 p.m. each day for periods of up to 15 minutes. In addition, the Southwood Road access to the Highway 11 southbound lanes will be closed from August 2026 through October 2026. Motorists should expect delays, plan alternate routes where possible, and allow extra travel time. Motorists are reminded to obey and follow all traffic control signage for the safety of both workers and the traveling public. For the latest information on highway closures and construction, call 511 MTO's Road Information Line or visit 511on.ca. 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
3: Sunshine this afternoon, temperatures around 21. Tonight, a few clouds with patchy fog and a low of 9. Overcast tomorrow, some scattered showers and a high of 23. And sunny at 19 for Friday.

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6: Sunshine this afternoon, temperatures around 21. Tonight, a few clouds with patchy fog and a low of 9. Overcast tomorrow, some scattered showers and a high of 23. And sunny at 19 for Friday.

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0: Country 102, the newest from Shaboozey, that's Cowgirl. And we're getting set for the news coming up at 4 o'clock next hour then. It's Luke Combs on the way, Thomas Rhett as well, and classic Brooks and Dunn. And recalling seeing some things that maybe you shouldn't have seen. It's happened to all of us. We've got some interesting examples of that coming up after 4 o'clock.
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3: Good afternoon, I'm Susan Meredith. The head of the European Union says Canada and Europe need to forge much closer ties. Ursula von der Leyen extended the invitation to Mark Carney during her State of the Union address today.
4: And dear Mark, I said we must urgently reimagine our partnerships. So I would like to work with you on opening the door for Canada to being the first associate member of the European Union.
3: Ambassador designate to the EU, Jonathan Wilkinson, says Canada isn't quite willing to call it a membership, as that brings sovereignty concerns, and details of just what Canada would share with the EU are still up for negotiation. Carney is due to address the European Parliament tomorrow. The U.S. Federal Reserve raised its benchmark interest rate this afternoon by 25 points to 3.75 to 4%. The move is seen as a defiant one, as Trump handpicked the current chairman to lower rates. It's the first increase in 3 years. The hike is designed to cool spending and prevent inflation from getting worse, and it will mean higher borrowing costs for Americans already struggling to afford homes, cars, and other big-ticket purchases. Ontario has still not reached its goal for providing $10 a day childcare. By this year, the province had a goal of 86,000 affordable spaces, but it's expected to be more like 20,000 short of that. Childcare fees in Ontario are currently capped at $22 a day. And finally, Bracebridge OPP are asking residents of Gravenhurst to check surveillance cameras after a vandalism spree overnight. 8 separate parked vehicles were damaged after rocks were thrown from a moving vehicle, resulting in smashed windows. The victims were parked on First Street South, Winewood Avenue West, Muskoka Road South, Main Street, and Oriel Crescent. The suspects were in a dark pickup truck, with the incidents being between 1 a.m. and 3 a.m. Anyone with information is asked to call Bracebridge OPP or Crime Stoppers. This sports update brought to you by Joe's Auto Glass in Bracebridge. 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Only 10 games left in the season for the Toronto Blue Jays, who continue to chase the last American League wild card. The Jays are 2 games back in that race and are wrapping up a series against Detroit this afternoon. That's news and sports. The forecast is next.
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1: Country 102 Weather.
3: Some clouds after midnight with fog patches developing and an overnight low of 8 degrees. Tomorrow, fog dissipating, a sun cloud mix with a small chance for morning and early afternoon showers, then sunshine with a high 23. And for Friday, we've got more sunshine and a high 18 degrees.
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1: Originally from Hamilton, Jeff Rogers now calls Huntsville home. He loved the stage, started out with performing at every talent show his elementary school put on. He's worked as an Elvis Presley tribute artist, plus a Dwight Yoakam tribute artist. Now with his own song, this is Jeff Rogers with This Is The Life.

0: Muskoka's Best Country, Country 102, Tim and the Glory Boys, and Rick Winger with your Thursday forecast coming up. Classic Brooks and Dunn, as well as Classic As It Gets. And they are a big part of the Misty City Music Festival, a great country music festival happening in Niagara Falls this weekend, Friday through Sunday. Jake Owen, John Pardee, Dustin Lynch, Brooks and Dunn, and so many more. 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
9: Sunshine this afternoon, temperatures around 21. Tonight, a few clouds with patchy fog and a low of 9. Overcast tomorrow, some scattered showers and a high of 23. And sunny at 19 for Friday.

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0: The Skokas Best Country, Country 102. Morgan Wallen and Post Malone and Rick Ringer. You know, sometimes in life you see something that you're not necessarily supposed to see. I mean, it's happened to all of us. Here's some very interesting examples of that, of things that people saw that they weren't supposed to. This one's pretty tame. A boss's assistant emailed a sales figure spreadsheet out to a sales team, but there was a second tab on the spreadsheet that had everyone's salaries on it. Ooh, not good. And the boss said, oh, never mind, you didn't see that. Right? Other things that people saw that they weren't supposed to see included when a person recalled being 18 years old, pulling an all-nighter, decided to go to the kitchen for a Coke, and passed the living room and saw their father having relations with his friend's wife. Ooh. Well, the person turned right around, decided tap water from the bathroom would suffice as well as the Coca-Cola. Not sure if the dad was any the wiser or not to that. And final thing that somebody saw that they weren't supposed to, when somebody recalled looking for a video they had shot on vacation on their dad's phone and instead found their stepmom's compromising photos in the process. Oh, no.
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8: Sunshine this afternoon, temperatures around 21. Tonight, a few clouds with patchy fog and a low of 9. Overcast tomorrow, some scattered showers and a high of 23. And sunny at 19 for Friday.

0: Country 102 with Muskoka's Best Country. And with the news coming up at 5 o'clock, and then Miranda Lambert to kick off the After 5 Drive, along with Cameron Whitcomb's newest Kingdom of Fear, and Kenny Chesney and more on the way as well. And rating movies are because the dog died. Well, that's what one Hollywood actress thinks should automatically happen. We'll tell you more coming up after 5 o'clock.
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2: 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The closures are anticipated from July 14, 2026 through October 9, 2026. Traffic may be intermittently stopped on Tuesdays through Thursdays between 9 a.m. and 4 p.m. each day for periods of up to 15 minutes. In addition, the Southwood Road access to the Highway 11 southbound lanes will be closed from August 2026 through October 2026. Motorists should expect delays, plan alternate routes where possible, and allow extra travel time. Motorists are reminded to obey and follow all traffic control signage for the safety of both workers and the traveling public. For the latest information on highway closures and construction, call 511 MTO's Road Information Line or visit 511ON.ca.
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1: This is the Country 102 News Update. 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
2: Good afternoon, I'm Susan Meredith. Ontario's Financial Accountability Officer has come out with a grim picture of the province's financial situation. The OFA is projecting continued multi-billion dollar deficits under the Doug Ford government for the rest of the decade. Ontario's debt is expected to climb to nearly $600 billion by 2030. Continued projections from the province of balancing the budget have gone unachieved. The last provincial budget showed the government expected to balance the budget in 2 years, posting a modest $600 million surplus. Meanwhile, the response from the Ministry of Finance is that these numbers are irrelevant, as much can change over the next few years. Some new rules for renters taking effect next week. They provide a definition of persistent late rent, which is at least 7 days overdue 3 times within a 6-month period. They also allow landlords to file for eviction after rent is 7 days overdue. The Ford government says the changes will make it easier for landlords to get rid of tenants who don't pay. However, it still takes months to get a hearing in front of the Landlord and Tenant Board, which is the body that actually issues eviction orders. A new report says if the province of Alberta wants to separate from Canada, it will have to shell out up to $170 billion and hire 70,000 civil servants to do it. The report from the University of Calgary School of Public Policy says the minimum cost could be $50 billion over the first 5 years of transition, topping out at $170 billion. And the costs don't include the impact on economic growth in Alberta's fiscal position. Gas prices are expected to jump overnight tonight. Dan McTagg, president of Canadians for Affordable Energy, is predicting the price of regular gas will increase by 8 cents and diesel by 10 cents. You may want to fill up. And finally, the town of Huntsville is advising residents that the Centennial Pool at the Canada Summit Centre will be closed this Saturday and Sunday due to unexpected maintenance. The Centennial Pool is expected to reopen on Monday, September 21st. 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Only 10 games left in the season for the Toronto Blue Jays, who continue to chase the last American League wildcard spot. They're 2 games back in that race and are wrapping up a series with the Tigers this afternoon. That's news and sports. The forecast is next.
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1: Country 102 weather.
2: Some clouds after midnight with fog patches developing and an overnight low of 8 degrees. Tomorrow, fog dissipating, a sun-cloud mix with a small chance for morning and early afternoon showers, then sunshine with a high 23. And for Friday, we've got more sunshine and a high 18 degrees.
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0: Country 102, Muskoka's best country, new from Zach John King. That's Get to Drinkin'. And we get to classic Brad Paisley in just a moment or two, along with your forecast. You know, it's always traumatic when a dog dies in a show, whether it's a TV show or a movie. My wife and I were watching The Lioness, which is a pretty violent show. A lot of people die in the movie, mostly bad guys, thankfully. But there was an early episode this season where a military dog was used and was wounded. And you're just thinking, no, no, no, don't let the dog die. It's a thing with people. People get so freaked out by dogs dying in movies, in fact, that there's a website that warns you about it in advance. And Anne Hathaway, who's got a new movie out this week called The End of Oak Street, thinks that movies that kill dogs should automatically be rated R. In her words, it doesn't matter if anybody curses or if there's violence. If a dog dies, R-rated. And by the way, she, without giving anything away, pretty much said, don't worry about her new movie, The End of Oak Street. The movie is rated PG-13, so that should tell you something.
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5: Sunshine this afternoon, temperatures around 21. Tonight, a few clouds with patchy fog and a low of 9. Overcast tomorrow, some scattered showers and a high of 23. And sunny at 19 for Friday.

0: Morgan Wallen from Country 102 with Muskoka's Best Country. Getting ready to carry on with Kenny Chesney in a moment or two. And carrying into the evening with the Casey Clark Show coming up after 6. Casey and Sasha always with a wonderful evening on the radio with their features like The Good Stuff and The Case Files and Sasha's Info Dump and more. 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
1: 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It's the Taking the Long Way 20th Anniversary Tour, and you could win round-trip airfare, accommodation, and 2 tickets to see the Chicks live this November at the Dolby Theater in Hollywood, California. 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Yeah, real Chicks. 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
6: Sunshine this afternoon. Temperatures around 21. Tonight, a few clouds with patchy fog and a low of 9. Overcast tomorrow, some scattered showers and a high of 23. And sunny at 19 for Friday.

0: Brett Kissel from Country 102 playing Muskoka's best country. 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
2: Good afternoon. I'm Susan Meredith. The head of the European Union says Canada and Europe need to forge much closer ties. Ursula von der Leyen extended the invitation to Mark Carney during her State of the Union address today.
3: And dear Mark, I said we must urgently reimagine our partnerships. So I would like to work with you on opening the door for Canada to being the first associate member of the European Union.
2: Ambassador designate to the EU, Jonathan Wilkinson, says Canada isn't quite willing to call it a membership, as that brings sovereignty concerns, and details of just what Canada would share with the EU are still up for negotiation. Carney is due to address the European Parliament tomorrow. The U.S. Federal Reserve raised its benchmark interest rate this afternoon by 25 points to 3.75 to 4%. The move is seen as a defiant one, as Trump handpicked the current chairman to lower rates. It's the first increase in 3 years. The hike is designed to cool spending and prevent inflation from getting worse, and it will mean higher borrowing costs for Americans already struggling to afford homes, cars, and other big-ticket purchases. Ontario has still not reached its goal for providing $10 a day childcare. By this year, the province had a goal of 86,000 affordable spaces, but it's expected to be more like 20,000 short of that. Childcare fees in Ontario are currently capped at $22 a day. And finally, Bracebridge OPP are asking residents of Gravenhurst to check surveillance cameras after a vandalism spree overnight. 8 separate parked vehicles were damaged after rocks were thrown from a moving vehicle, resulting in smashed windows. The victims were parked on First Street South, Winewood Avenue West, Muskoka Road South, Main Street, and Oriole Crescent. The suspects were in a dark pickup truck, with the incidents being between 1 a.m. and 3 a.m. Anyone with information is asked to call Bracebridge OPP or Crime Stoppers. In sports, there are only 10 games left in the season for the Toronto Blue Jays, who continue to chase the last American League wildcard spot. The Jays are 2 games back in that race and are wrapping up a series against Detroit this afternoon. That's News and Sports. The forecast is next.
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1: Country 102 weather.
2: Some clouds after midnight with fog patches developing and an overnight low of 8 degrees. Tomorrow, fog dissipating, a sun cloud mix with a small chance for morning and early afternoon showers, then sunshine with a high 23. And for Friday, we've got more sunshine and a high 18 degrees.
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4: 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That is the number to call, to text. 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All in the way, it's the good stuff. 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
1: Yeah, man, that's the good stuff.
2: This is where we celebrate amazing things that actors are doing with their fame and fortune. We call this the good stuff. So Christian Bale, like him, hate him, doesn't matter. I think he's a dude and a half for doing this. Nearly 20 years he's been working on this dream, and it's now a reality. The Oscar-winning actor has opened Together California, a foster care village in Palmdale. It's designed to keep brothers and sisters together when they enter the system.
3: Oh, that is so needed.
2: This is so incredible. The village features 12 fully furnished homes on about 5 acres. Bale helped develop the project with a bunch of people, including a UCLA professor. The Austrian-American Council West raised more than $9 million with Leonardo DiCaprio. He actually threw some money into this as well. It doesn't say how much, but I'm thinking it was a lot.
3: It was a pretty penny, I'm sure.
2: Yeah, Christian and his wife became passionate about foster care after the birth of their first daughter, and says that children deserve a much brighter future.
4: It's our job to turn that heartbreak and that pain into love and hope and a sense of future.
2: Yeah.
1: Yeah, man, that's the good stuff.
2: Here's the thing. Again, you can like him, you can not like him, his portrayal in Batman and other things, but at the end of the day, he's doing something really, really good.
3: Oh my gosh, yes, absolutely.
2: And unbelievable. And, you know, hopefully inspires, dare I say, other actors in the Hollywood realm to do things like this and to use their fame and fortune for something a little bigger than themselves.
3: And to think of the children, right?
2: And think of the children.
3: Yeah.
2: There you go. So maybe go watch a Christian Bale movie now and maybe have a different perspective on him.
3: The Fighter, that's what he won an Oscar for, by the way.
2: It's all about fighting.
3: Yes.
2: Yes. Listen, if you have some good stuff, let's celebrate it. You can contact us through our website.
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10: Country 102 weather.
11: Some clouds after midnight with fog patches developing and an overnight low of 8 degrees. Tomorrow, fog dissipating, a sun cloud mix with a small chance for morning and early afternoon showers, then sunshine with a high 23. And for Friday, we've got more sunshine and a high 18 degrees.

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1: Today, if you looked at your calendar, you might see it's National Play-Doh Day. Play-Doh, by the way, and you can wow your friends with this info, it was invented actually back in the 30s as a wallpaper cleaning putty.
2: I could see that, yeah.
1: Yeah. And then really didn't become actual toys until, I think, I don't know, in the 50s, something like that.
2: Yeah.
1: When you think about Play-Doh as a toy, eh.
2: Did you ever make Play-Doh?
1: No, I know a lot of people who did.
2: Yeah, I remember doing that with my babysitter when I was a kid.
1: I know that was a craft that a lot of kids got into. I was like, why don't I just open up a can? And to this day, and I don't know if it smells the same, but the smell of Play-Doh is wildly attractive.
2: Oh my gosh, and it takes you... Right back to being like 4 or 5 years old. That is the power of Play-Doh. Forget playing with it. The smell.
1: It's just, you're right. And all of a sudden, everybody's five.
2: Yep.
1: Everybody's five. And I don't know if you had the rules of engagement with your Play-Doh, but I know there's some rogue houses out there that would mash the Play-Doh colors together.
2: That's anarchy.
1: Right.
2: What is going on?
1: And then there was others that was strictly, listen, orange. Wow, that's a good house if you had orange Play-Doh. It was usually like red, yellow, and then blue. And
2: yeah,
1: that's
2: the primary colors. And then that's all you need. Yeah.
1: And if you had orange, wow, you probably had a driveway.
2: Hey? La-dee-da.
1: Yeah, right? Okay, Jeff, we're talking about your favorite toy growing up. What was that?
3: G.I. Joe.
2: Oh, man. Yes. That's a great one.
3: On the stairs.
1: On the stairs. Oh, yeah. You know, I remember playing on our stairs as well. And I'm talking about the stairs inside, not outside. Now, I did that as well. But
3: exactly.
1: For whatever reason, when you're 5 to 7 years old, stairs is where it's at.
2: Oh, my gosh.
3: Yep.
1: I mean, because stairs turn into mountains. I just thought stairs were the greatest thing.
2: Well, that's why the slinky was invented, right?
1: Slinky,
2: everyone was playing
1: on
2: the stairs.
1: But with the G.I. Joes, you go like, I'm going to attack floor number 4. And you're like, what? Yeah, it's like 4 stairs up. Little things like that. Like it made it so easy to attack each other because you had different levels.
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1: Today is National Play-Doh Day, built in the 1930s as a putty to clean wallpaper. Boy, that sounds like the origins of a nice toy for kids.
2: Well, but I can see that because I think Silly Putty, do you remember playing with Silly Putty and like putting it on a piece of paper and you could bring up newspaper or
1: I
2: think it's probably relatively
1: like
2: the same makeup.
1: How gum takes out gum.
2: Yeah.
1: Right?
2: Right.
1: Sort of thing.
2: Totally makes sense.
1: But then it turned into a toy back in like the 50s. So we're asking you, what was your favorite toy growing up? And Polly Pockets bubbled up for a lot of people.
2: Oh, man. I live with this regret. There was years and years ago, my dad, he worked for a school district. And one of the schools was building a new playground. And I remember he had to present like a prototype.
1: Oh, yeah.
2: So it was like a mini diorama of a playground.
1: Oh, okay. Yeah, yeah.
2: And I was sitting there at a meeting and my dad was presenting and showing off this playground, blah, blah, blah. And someone at the end of the presentation said to me, they were like, do you have Polly Pockets? You should have brought your little Pollies and then you could have played on this playground. And I remember being like, what? Like, that is such a good idea. I've been sitting here all day without my Pollies.
1: Dad's looking at you like, not a chance.
2: And I...
1: not a chance.
2: Like, I honestly think about that quite a bit, how I miss that opportunity to bring my Polly Pockets out to let them play on that playground. It's
1: dang
2: so
1: it.
2: Sad.
1: Dang it. Miranda, favorite childhood toy?
3: Well, definitely Play-Doh, but I had Cricket, that doll that you had the tape recorder in the back of.
2: Yes.
3: And she, like, talked to you.
2: Yes, yes.
1: Oh,
2: I remember. I never had one, but I totally know what you're talking about.
3: And then I had one of those crying baby dolls that you had to give the bottle to also. Mm-hmm.
2: Yeah.
3: Did you, of course, Barbie.
1: Did you have to put, like, the crying baby doll? Was there, like, a reservoir where you filled up the tank with water and then real tears, like, pumped out?
3: Not on the one I had,
1: no. It just screamed at you.
3: Yeah, I just screamed at you and turned it off, basically.
1: Man.
2: Prepared you for the real thing?
1: What a racket, right. Eh? Like, if there's a boardroom somewhere and a bunch of adults are saying, you know what kids really want? They want to pretend they're an adult and give them a kid that cries. Like, yeah, it's brilliant.
2: Give them crippling anxiety at a very young age.
1: What a dumb toy.
3: My gun wasn't as bad as my doll then, so it prepared me well.
1: Well, yeah, fair. It's fair. Yeah, yeah, no kidding.
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2: Country 102 weather.
3: Some clouds after midnight with fog patches developing and an overnight low of 8 degrees. Tomorrow, fog dissipating, a sun cloud mix with a small chance for morning and early afternoon showers, then sunshine with a high 23. And for Friday, we've got more sunshine and a high 18 degrees.

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2: 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All right, here we go.
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4: Good to have you along. 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
5: Why do you even go in there? Because you know.
4: There's nothing
5: whatever,
4: in there.
5: Well, that and what, even if there is a good amount of money, well, it's not good. You're going to just be
4: no
5: embarrassed.
4: There's no good amount of money in there.
5: There's no good amount of money.
4: You know, it's one of those apps as well that is face recognition that you just look at it. I was staring at it and said, nope.
5: No,
4: not even close,
5: you.
4: Bub. You're not getting in. I'm like, what has happened to me? So, anyhoodle, we got $25 up for grabs. That is our money, and that's up for grabs with our friend Pam, who's going to play with us. Singapore has decided to pay some of their citizens to read.
5: Yeah, it's an incentive program. Singapore is just finding that once we get out of school, we're not reading anymore. So in order to get people to turn on to books a little bit more, they're paying them.
4: I like the idea. We'll get to it in minutes.
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1: Another round, a quick draw for Casey's cash up for grabs. We're going to put, Pam, we're going to put $25 up there for you, okay? This is money, Pam, that has grown on this show, okay? We make it in the back, Pam.
2: Oh, no, she doesn't want it.
3: I love it.
1: We make it in the back.
2: If it's me in the back, she doesn't want it.
1: Okay, so this is how we play quick draw for Casey's cash.
2: So, Pam, you'll get five questions. You're up against Casey. It'll be something to the effect of, hey, name something that you would see in a classroom that starts with the letter R, and you just shout out your
1: ruler.
2: Answer. Ruler. Perfect. I will take the fastest and most acceptable answer. You don't have to buzz in or anything. Your goal is to just beat Casey with a better answer and a faster answer, okay?
3: Okay.
2: All right, here we go. Quick draw for Casey's cash. Question one. Name something you'd consume for breakfast that starts with the letter R.
3: Ooh, R.
1: Rhubarb jam.
3: Ooh.
1: Yeah, raisins.
2: That's fine.
3: Raisin bread?
2: Yeah.
1: Yeah.
2: That works for me. All Casey right. Got it.
1: All right.
2: I'm just okay. Really, Casey has this weird habit, Pam, of saying rhubarb. Like, that's his answer to everything.
1: Well, then don't use the letter R. How about that?
2: There's... Oh, so it's my fault. I'm just trying to broaden your horizons. That's all. Okay. Question two. Casey's up 1-0 in quick draw. Name something at a kid's birthday party that starts with the letter H.
1: Hats.
3: Helium balloons.
2: That was a really good answer, Pam.
1: Helium Casey balloons is really good, too.
2: Beat you to the punch there, but that was really good. Question three, Casey's up 2-0 in quick draw. Name a celebrity whose first name starts with the letter W.
1: Waylon Jennings.
3: Oh, you're fast.
2: Okay.
1: What?
2: Yeah, good. Good.
1: Pam, did you say who's that?
3: I said, you're fast.
1: Oh.
2: Yeah, yeah. Just take the compliment.
1: Also rhymes with who's that.
2: Okay, question four in quick draw. Name something you'd give as a housewarming gift that starts with the letter J.
3: Ooh. Jam.
2: Yes, yes, yes, yes. What a great housewarming gift. I love that.
1: Rhubarb jam. There
2: Don't
1: it is again.
2: Stop it. Okay, final question in quick draw for Casey's cash. What's a good name for a sports team that starts with the letter A?
1: Orioles?
2: No.
1: No, that's an O.
3: Alligators?
2: Yes, the alligators. Why not?
1: I was actually thinking of an actual team, Argonauts.
2: Yeah, no, that's good. But alligators, that's the
1: I was
2: ticket.
1: Thinking of an actual team.
2: I'm sure there's some alligators.
1: Yeah, I'm sure there
2: somewhere.
1: Is. Yeah, some, you know, AAA baseball team in Florida.
2: Yeah, probably. Absolutely.
1: Yeah.
2: Good job, Pam.
1: Pam, pretty good, but unfortunately, you're probably going to have to hear this song. I don't like it, Pam, any more than
4: The Champ is here.
1: You like hearing it.
4: The Champ is here.
5: I have arrived.
1: It's
4: The Champ is here.
1: Legally I got to do it. But you listen, Pam, wow, you came roaring back.
3: Yeah.
1: It was pretty good. I like alligators. Like, yeah, dummy me. I'm trying to think of an actual one, and you grabbed it.
2: Good
1: so.
2: On ya.
1: But listen, Pam, we appreciate you so much.
3: Thank you.
1: Okay.
3: You guys have a great day.
1: You too.
2: You
1: See
2: too.
1: You, Pam. Bye.
2: Bye.
3: Bye.
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0: that has spent years protecting you and your loved ones, it's only fair that you listen.
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2: Country 102 weather.
3: Some clouds after midnight with fog patches developing and an overnight low of 8 degrees. Tomorrow, fog dissipating, a sun cloud mix with a small chance for morning and early afternoon showers, then sunshine with a high 23. And for Friday, we've got more sunshine and a high 18 degrees.

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1: Sun and clouds, pretty good day today as far as anything to do with activity outside. And then we get the sunshine for the better half of the week right into the weekend.
2: I'm so excited. I don't know about you, but I'm feeling like anxious. Like I really have to go and soak up the sun
1: these last
2: couple days.
1: Yeah, you know what I mean?
2: Yeah. Especially because you and I have both been sick for the last
1: It's been horrible.
2: We've wasted our days.
1: If you just popped into the show, we were talking about how the country Singapore is paying its citizens to read. I don't know how you track that, but somehow you call a 1-800 line and say, I read today and give me some money.
2: Yeah. And I mean, you're not going to become a billionaire by doing this. It's just a little bit of an incentive program because what they were finding in Singapore, I guess, is that people would read a ton when they were in school, as we all do, right?
1: Yeah.
2: And then after they graduate, it kind of just falls to the wayside. So they really want to encourage people to continue to read.
1: So we're asking you, how much do you read? Do you have an active book on the go? I'm reading Ordinary Monsters. Go look it up on your own time. it's fun. It's good. Like it's and don't judge me. It's that fantasy monster stuff.
2: Why would we judge you?
1: I don't know, because do I look like a fantasy monster kind of guy? Like I don't think so.
2: Mm.
1: You know, I don't, right?
2: Yeah, but I, for some reason, you do strike me as someone that would have like a big book.
1: Yeah, it is a big book. You should see this thing. It is a big book.
2: Hardcover.
1: It is hardcover.
2: That takes you 5 years to read. It just kind of sits on your nightstand.
1: No,
2: I don't think it'll take you that long.
1: I get through it. Like, this is 600 plus pages.
2: Okay.
1: And I'm around 320.
2: So
1: I'm halfway through.
2: You strike me as a big book guy.
1: I am a big book guy.
2: I don't really know why.
1: And the reason why is that I want to show off.
2: Right.
1: I want to show people wherever I go with my book, it's a big book. It has lots of pages, and I'm reading it.
2: If you're going to read, you need everyone to know about
1: it. And then, you know what I do? And here's another hack, is I take off the book cover, so it's just plain. You can't see it unless you look at the spine of the book.
2: Yeah.
1: That's it. So they're like, oh, he's an avid reader.
2: He's so mysterious.
1: He's an avid reader because he doesn't have the cover on it.
2: Yeah. Right.
1: Whatever.
2: Okay.
1: Miranda, how many books do you read?
3: Oh, I'm wrong person to ask. I am not a book reader, so probably not very many.
2: I'm not a book reader either. I totally get it, Miranda. We're too busy.
1: Okay, how about this? How many magazines do you think you go through a year?
3: I don't know, probably 20.
1: There you go.
2: Okay.
1: See? There you go. That makes you feel better,
2: doesn't
1: it?
2: What magazines are you reading?
3: I mean, instruction manuals or something, too.
1: That's reading.
2: Okay, that is very good. Good for comprehension.
1: That's reading.
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1: If you just jumped in, we're talking about the country Singapore and how their government there is motivated to get their people reading more by paying them to read.
2: Yeah, they have a bit of an incentive program. And to your point, Casey, I don't understand how they monitor it. I don't know if it's just on the honor system. But basically, you read a couple pages, maybe you spend a couple hours reading one weekend, you go on to the government's website.
1: Yeah.
2: You have a profile there and you log your hours, and then you make, you know, you're not going to become a millionaire doing it, but it's just a nice little incentive program to get people to read more.
1: And with kids back in school, if they see you reading more, hopefully they will read more.
2: Yeah,
1: something like
2: so.
1: That. I'm currently reading a book called Ordinary Monsters, which, you know, if you're into the fantasy monster kind of thing, it takes place in old England and blah, blah, blah. J.M. Moore is the author. She's fantastic. I stumbled on this book, so It's not like I was like seeking it out or anything great like that. But, and I don't read a lot.
2: Okay.
1: I don't. And I know I should read more. I read maybe a book every 2 to 3 months.
2: I don't think that's that bad, honestly.
1: I don't know. Janelle, what about you? How many books do you read, let's say, in a year?
3: I'd give myself 10.
1: Oh.
2: I think that's pretty good. You're not showing off.
3: I read a lot in the summer more.
1: Yeah.
2: Oh, definitely.
1: So that's like a book a month every 6 weeks. Okay. That's
3: not too bad.
1: I think you're above average, Janelle. I think you're above average on that one.
2: I think so, too.
4: So you want to be a pioneer settler. Try this experiment. Pack up as many of your worldly possessions that you can carry, not including anything that runs by a battery, electricity, or has a motor. Put them on your back or drag them behind you hundreds of kilometers from the nearest person on a goat path into a piece of isolated forest. First, you're going to have to gather wood for warmth and cooking, then figure out how many trees that by hand you're going to have to fell, limb bark, and adds into timbers for the cabin you're going to have to build by yourself in the black flies, mosquitoes, wolves, and bears. If you were fortunate enough and arrived there as soon as the snow was gone, that gives you about 6 months to do all that, plus gather enough firewood to get you through the next winter. Or you could just visit Muskoka Heritage Place, spend a nice day, then drive home. Your call.
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2: Some clouds after midnight with fog patches developing and an overnight low of 8 degrees. Tomorrow, fog dissipating, a sun cloud mix with a small chance for morning and early afternoon showers, then sunshine with a high 23. And for Friday, we've got more sunshine and a high 18 degrees.

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